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0: 3 days grace as you and I get underway on tonight's edition of Hard Drive XL. I'm Lou Brutus. We are fat with rock star guests tonight. They include Eric Vandenberg of I Prevail, Chad Gray of Mudvayne, and David Draiman of Disturbed via the Hard Drive Archive. 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We are also going to be hitting up our current Screamer of the Week.
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2: 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They include this 2007 film, The King of Kong, A Fistful of Quarters. 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It'll be hard to believe this story is true, but it is. From 2007, The King of Kong, A Fistful of Quarters.
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0: Time now for another historic interview segment from the Hard Drive Archive. Here I am in 2016 with David Draiman of Disturbed, and we were talking about how things were going for the band after a nearly four-year hiatus.
1: I hoped and I dreamed, but I will say in all honesty that what has actually transpired has exceeded my hopes and dreams. It's really been amazing, people's reception to the record, to our touring, to the three singles that we've had out thus far, especially the current one with our cover of Simon and Garfunkel's The Sound of Silence. We're blown away. And we hoped for a positive reception, but we didn't expect anything like this. So it's really just overwhelming, and we couldn't be more grateful.

Hard Drive XL music from Metallica, preceded by Disturbed. Great hearing David Draymond tonight via the Hard Drive Archive. David, one of the singers I have had here on the show who has underwent surgery because he tore up his throat and his sinuses with his style of singing early in his career. That's why he's one of those guys who later went to a singing coach to learn less damaging styles of getting his voice out there. Another guy who's had to deal with stuff like that is Chad Gray of

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11: Believe it or not, EA has gotten even worse now, as the company has been officially sold for the second largest deal in gaming history, $55 billion. Investors include Saudi Arabia, Silver Lake Partners, and even Donald Trump's son-in-law, Jared Kushner. This also means they took on the debt of $700 million, which likely means massive layoffs. Good Lord, is it even worth it to be a game developer these days?
12: You're fired!
11: While PlayStation is getting rid of disc-based media, a new leak details Xbox is exploring ways to keep disc around by offering a disc-to-digital feature. 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
1: Aika Topinen, cellist for Apocalyptica, 51 years old tonight. The great Pat Smear of both Foo Fighters and one of my favorite punk bands as a kid, The Germs, is 67 years old. And tell this next birthday to your Gen X or baby boomer parent or grandparent, Maureen McCormick, Marsha of TV's The Brady Bunch, is 70 years old. You tell them that, they will weep openly. Finally, on this day in 1992 came the death of the phenomenal Toto drummer Jeff Porcaro at the age of 38. We also lost Alec Guinness this year in 2000 at the age of 86. He was Obi-Wan Kenobi.
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0: The great Chad Gray of Mudvayne and Hell Yeah joins me now as special guest. Chad, I believe you are one of the many singers that over the years has trained yourself to take better care of your voice.
1: 100%. And I think that that was the reason why we had to figure out, like, you know, you can always, James Hetfield said it, you know what I mean? Like, I remember him saying, like, during the Master of Puppet days and stuff like that, he was just blowing his voice out all the time, and even on the Black album. And then around that time, he started taking some vocal lessons to learn to sing with more technique, because he's getting this, he's still getting the sounds, but he's not pushing as hard to get the sound. So it's like, James Hetfield was the first person that I heard say that he changed the way he sang to protect himself and to put on a better show for the crowd. So it's like, if you go there, and I don't know how many times I went on stage when I couldn't even talk because I was just so blown out, maybe doing 4, 5, 6 shows in a row, and just getting, being like, ugh, and then getting on stage and basically just screaming through it. You know, eventually it starts working, but that first couple songs is like, Jesus.

0: not know Nick by name, but you probably heard him playing with an excellent group called Sons of Texas. They put out some great music several years ago. It was nice to play catch up with Nick recently when Chad kicked ass at Rockfest.
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8: Good evening. News from the home front. My wife is on the warpath. She found out about my secret drinking and my boo thang on Skid Row. Wish me luck. Now this.
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0: under his skin, and it's time to get it out. Gross, dude. 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
0: We've been cranking it up and ripping the knob off for so long. 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

0: 3 days grace on Hard Drive XL, where our current Screamer of the Week, the best new or recent song of the week, is coming up. We're also going to have conversation with Eric Vandenberg of I Prevail. For now, an actual handwritten letter from the Hard Drive XL mailbag. 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Some folks include a note. This one rather long, but it says, "Hello, Lou, and thank you, sir, for all you do. Happy 30th anniversary. Can I get a limited edition hard drive radio five-finger death punch guitar pick? Zoltan is probably the greatest active ambassador for everything wonderful in music. It is signed and doodled on by Steve Nalin or Nalu. Steve, your stuff is on the way. The address, P.O. 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
2: All of our features tonight deal with gaming, including Screen Time, where I have another mind-blowing gaming documentary from 2014, Atari Game Over. Now, this film begins by telling you the story of the 1983 gaming crash. The entire bottom dropped out of the gaming industry. So Atari decided that they were just going to junk hundreds of thousands of still-sealed games, which they buried in a landfill in New Mexico. Flash ahead to 2014, and a video game burial excavation team went in to try and recover these games, which by that time were worth a fortune. I swear to God, this is a true story, and you can see it in the film Atari Game Over.
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3: Do you save your old video games that you played when you were young? Be they computer or console with which you had your fun? I've got shelves with many games I refuse to throw away. Mostly computer war simulations I'll never again get to play. The problem is running the old programs on modern-day machines that won't accept a floppy or a disk to go to screen. So there they sit upon the shelf, gathering lots of dust. But still, I'll dream to play them again with a hope that is unjust.
0: This has been Poetry Corner!
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0: old school music from Stone Temple Pilots as you do your night hard drive XL style. The band, of course, touring on and off this year on the Rise of Rock tour with Godsmack. Sadly, their original lead singer, Scott Weiland, is long gone. Drug overdose made sure he did not see it to an old age. But many rockers are now performing and performing well in their 80s. There was recently a phenomenal article in the United Kingdom newspaper, The Telegraph, on how guys like Roger Daltrey of The Who and Mick Jagger of the Rolling Stones can do it into their 80s. And they go into all of this different health and exercise stuff, which I hope guys like James Hetfield from Metallica will do, because I would love to see him touring for another 20 years.
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But first, the band I'm looking forward to hitting the road in September with Chevelle and Starset, Breaking Benjamin, Something Wicked on Hard Drive XL.

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0: Eric Vandlerberg of I Prevail joins me now as guest. Eric, you have shared festival bills with a whole lot of different artists. Name one that you're still amazed that you saw.
1: Oh, man. We've played a couple with them over the last couple of years, but Tool is one of them. I mean, just a mind-blowing show, and I've never seen them until we started touring, and then they came back. There was Sonic Temple they played. We played Download UK with them. It's crazy getting to be able to play the same day as a band that you like grew up listening to. So I'd say that's one of them. Definitely one of them.
0: I don't know if you'll be able to give me a good answer to this or not, but I'll try. What is it that makes Maynard Maynard?
1: Ooh, I think he's got a unique voice, but it's also that mystique that goes on in that band that it just doesn't feel like individual members. It just feels like this entity making sound. Yes, yes.

0: Hard Drive XL music from Bush, along with I Prevail. Thank you to Eric Vandenberg for joining me tonight. I always love hearing from different rock stars about the other rock stars they love to watch perform. It's always fascinating, particularly at a festival where there are lots of different bands, to not watch the band on stage. You watch in the wings for the other musicians who are checking out their peers and the competitions, because you can see they are all taking little mental notes on how they can learn and better themselves.
1: 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Yay! 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
2: 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It's entitled Console Wars. 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
1: 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Good morning, it's your fake DJ Tori. That was Die For You by From Ashes to New. 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
2: I stole 2 cigarettes from my older sister, and I hid them in a shoebox under my bed with a copy of Cosmopolitan magazine. I came home from school, and my mom was standing there holding it, and she said, "Hey, mister, I found your treasure." And I never liked the way she phrased that, you know, because that made me sound like the world's lamest pirate.
1: Thursday night, August 13th, McGrath Amphitheater. All this week at 7 a.m., Brian Marshall has another chance for you to win a pair of tickets. John Mulaney, August 13th, McGrath Amphitheater.
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I'm Tori, your AI pal. 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
0: Happy birthday. 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

Eastern Iowa's Rock 108. I'm AI DJ Tori, always on time and never call in sick. That was Deep by Blackstone Cherry. Up next, here's Song 2 by Blur. 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
1: 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Nickelback featuring John 5. Rattle the Cage. We raised the battle call. Rattle the
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Good morning, it's your fake DJ Tori. That was Inland by Dead Sugar. Up next, here's Glycerine by Bush on Rock 108.

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2: 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I wake up every morning with my head up in a daze. 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

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I'm Tori, your AI DJ and smoke show. 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
0: While the weather forecast is positive in terms of crop conditions and growth, that favorable forecast is keeping pressure on corn and soybeans in the market as yield expectations are beginning to climb.
2: The corn and bean market is under pressure due to the forecast. In general, it's not perfect, but there's a lot of rain in the forecast in the next couple weeks, no severe heat. So the idea is, especially for the beans, is this August rains could help develop this bean crop in the pod setting phase. And even the corn, a bulk of this corn obviously is through the pollination phase as we move into August, but it will help the grain fill. So that is putting a little bit of pressure on it.
0: That is Jim McCormick, co-founder of AgMarket.net, who says that the recently released Stone X August 2026 Producer Survey features a higher estimate for corn yield than the latest USDA projection.
2: We do have the August WASDE report, and one of the big surveys last year was Stone X. They had a pretty hot hand in calling the size of the crop. They released their first survey of the year yesterday, put the national corn yield at 184.8, a little bit bigger than the USDA's estimate, put the national bean yield at 53, right on the USDA's current bean estimate. That's adding to a little bit of the negative tone as well, given the market participants may be bracing for the potential maybe a steady to higher yield for when the government releases its number next Wednesday.
0: The August WASDE report will be published by USDA on August 12th and will feature the latest USDA yield estimates. You've been listening to Agribusiness Matters on the Iowa Agribusiness Radio Network.
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1: 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Welcome aboard. I got a Throwback Thursday.

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0: If you appreciate Sailor Moon, the anime, or farmers, we salute both of those today. It is IPA Day for India Pale Ale Beer, and some beer for the kids, it's Root Beer Float Day. I'm sure we all have a little bit of clutter in our house. It's Clutter Awareness Week, so we should clean it up, and it'll clean up our peace of mind. 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
1: All right, let's get after it for today on this Brain Buster. 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So what was it? It's a specific thing. 319-234-5369. And let's grab those guesses. 30 years ago, average cost of this, $4.42. Kristen Laird, Carrie Freeman said the same thing. I love it. Adult fast food meal. Get that combo. Get yourself just a, you know, nice fries. Now you're walking away with a lot more than that. $4.42. I don't think you're even getting the burger for that anymore. Kristen, Carey, strong way to start off today, but it wasn't it. Philip said a 24-pack of Pepsi.
2: Oh, man.
1: That's the other thing, too. You're seeing like $4 for a 2-liter at some places right now. It's like, okay, fantastic. Let's find something else. I don't know, water. 30 years ago, the average cost of this, about $4.42. What was it? Don Bland, with the top guest and leading many in P1 Nation today, cigarettes. It's just wild how much those things cost. Cigarettes. No, that wasn't it either. So an adult fast food meal, 24-pack of Pepsi, cigarettes. Can you believe it's not it today? 319-234-5369 or the Rock 108 Facebook page. 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
0: Brian, Russ, Ned, Alex, Boston Mike, and a phony named Tori. 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

0: Nickelback, their latest call to Rattle the Cage, featuring John 5 on Rock 108. So you got the new and now on a throwback Thursday track. Radio stations had played a leaked copy of the song in February of 2005. It went on to be the band's first number one hit at the World of Rock. Can I confirm or deny that Rock 108 played it early? I don't think we did. Maybe. We'll have it for you next on this Throwback Thursday.
1: This is not headline news. It's National Root Beer Float Day, the treat that combines root beer and ice cream to create a delicious blend of cholesterol and diabetes. A steakhouse in Florida offers nude dining on the first Monday of every month and freshly steam-cleaned chairs on the first Tuesday of every month. An estate featured as Wayne Manor in the old Batman TV show hit the market.
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1: There's been a rash of shark sightings off of the New York coast, but they drop off south of there because even sharks know to avoid Jersey. And Sidney Sweeney's next movie will be The Legend of Sleepy Hollow, because the Headless Horseman is nothing without some pumpkins. This is not headline news on the Rock 108 Morning Show.
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1: The warmer weather returns. The KCRG TV9 First Alert forecast, mostly sunny, upper 70s to lower 80s today. Tonight, mainly clear, will drop to lower 60s. Friday, chance of storms late with highs in the mid-80s, overnight lows in the lower 60s. Be on the watch out for a little fog, not only this morning, but tomorrow morning as well. Some storms by late Friday night, 62, Saturday sunshine, 84. From the TV9 Weather Lab, I'm Justin Roberts on the Rock 108 Morning Show.
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2: You would have thought that the song Closer would have went to number one in 1994, or Hurt, peaking at number 31 on the Billboard Hot 100 chart. No, it wasn't that. It was this track that was off the album With Teeth in 2005. Nine Inch Nails, The Hand That Feeds, for Throwback Thursday.

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Brian Marshall and Brian's Brain Buster. 30 years ago, average cost of this, about $4.42. So what was it? Dig deep. 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
3: 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So what was the specific item? The adult fast food meal, the 24-pack of Pepsi, cigarettes, all guessed here today. A lot of people guessing cigarettes, and man, that's, I love the guess, just not it yet. 319-234-5369. You can call or text in your guess. The Rock 108 Facebook page also open. Stephen Dubuque from the text line said a tank of gas. Average cost of this, about $4.42 30 years ago. Well, Steve, if you have, let's just say, a 13-gallon tank on average, that would average out to be about 34 cents a gallon. And 34 cents a gallon, looking between 1960 and 1969, where prices slowly crept up from 31 cents a gallon to about 34 cents a gallon. So a little bit farther than the 30 years ago. But I like where your head's at. Let's see what P1 Metalhead Lou has today. Said a haircut. Bring on the bowl cut. Bring out the bowl. Just... No, not a haircut. We said I got a couple of people saying the haircut and a tank of gas here today, but that wasn't it. 319-234-5369. 30 years ago, average cost of this, about $4.42. So what was it on this Throwback Thursday? Answer coming up right around 7:35. But first, sports.
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3: Pete Crow Armstrong homered twice, drove in four. Cubs swept Shohei Ohtani in the struggling Los Angeles Dodgers of the wild 7-6 victory yesterday. J.J. Weatherholt had a two-run double, scored on Ivan Herrera's ground rule double to help Andre Pallante and the St. Louis Cardinals beat the Yankees 3-1. Brewers get a 4-2 win over the Pirates yesterday. Royals beat the Twins 2-1, and the Red Sox shut down the White Sox 4-0. The Preakness Stakes is moving from its traditional date of the third Saturday in May. Now will instead be held on the Sunday of Memorial Day weekend in 2027, the first time any Triple Crown race has ever been run on a Sunday. Change was announced yesterday by Maryland Governor and the Maryland Jockey Club as they hope to bring a top field back to the second leg of horse racing's Triple Crown. Tonight's not horse racing, but NFL. Carolina and Arizona matching up tonight in the Hall of Fame game from Canton, Ohio. That'll be 7 p.m. on NBC and Peacock. So if you're jonesing for some football, tonight, 7 p.m. Yeah, it's preseason. All sponsored by JC Shows. This Sunday, the Card and Collectible Show at Johnson County Fairgrounds Building C. That happening with jcshowsia.com with all the details for you.
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0: Brian Downs Young again with Rock 108. Brian Marshall, 649, and sunny skies today, hitting a high of 80, 63 overnight tonight, and then a slight chance of storms later tomorrow with a high of 85, and temperatures holding steady into Saturday. Yep, looking about 85 in sunny skies for Saturday. So you think you got it, Bab. Some of you work in the food service industry or in a restaurant, all right? And one of those things that you have to do whenever you're working in food service or otherwise is, you know, obviously, you have to, customer's always right kind of a thing. I mean, I remember from Mallrats, Ben Affleck's character, was it Holden? Said that there was something about the customer. But in this case, those of you who are working in food service, you think you got it bad. How about this? There's a steakhouse in Florida. We heard about this on Not Headline News. They're offering a nude dining experience once a month. $250 for men, $150 for women, and $300 for couples. All right, let's hear what the chef and owner has to say about this nude dining experience.
1: They disrobed pretty much here. Please allow people to express themselves at our place.
2: It's more so of a gathering to get to know people, new people in the city and the lifestyle.
0: Okay. I've got questions. Questions are a couple. First off, when you're trying to have a nice steak, you want to have, you know, good surroundings, candle on the table. You don't want to have to focus on the couple next door that, you know, you're like, oh. Does that, you know, is that appetizing while they're eating and, you know, have the napkin placed across what their lap at this point? My second question. If you're the server and you have to go out to the table, oh, would you like that? How would you like that done? Give me that medium rare. It just sounds weird when they're naked. I don't know. What do you think on this? Would you do it? Steakhouse in Florida? New dining experience? And then the cleanup afterwards? Yeah. I'll have the tube steak. Will you? Okay. You think you got it bad. Starting off your day, the news from KCRG TV9 plus some Ozzy. We continue Throwback Thursday next hour. Where shall we go? I'm thinking early 2000s. Huh?
3: Okay, that's all for today. I'm a teacher, and I've got a big job. I shape the mind of every student who walks through my classroom doors. But my department isn't the biggest in school. You know what is? Athletics. And it's the athletic administrator who makes it all happen. 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
1: Health officials have confirmed an Eastern Iowa man has the state's first human case of West Nile virus. An adult between the ages of 18 and 40 is infected. Mosquito surveillance in the state has already found West Nile virus this year, leading to an increased risk of infection. Doctors recommend using insect repellent with DEET, removing standing water around homes, and making sure window and door screens are in good condition. The CDC says a cyclospora outbreak linked to shredded iceberg lettuce now includes 15 states, including Iowa. More than 6,000 cases have been reported overall, but the FDA says it may be more, as it takes up to 6 weeks for officials to determine if a sick person is part of the outbreak. Two people have died after getting cyclospora. They had underlying health conditions. The CDC is investigating other cases nationally that are unrelated to the 15-state outbreak. A judge has denied a request to separate the trials for two suspects charged in a shooting at the Iowa City Pedestrian Mall. Five people were hurt after the shooting in April. Police say there was a fight involving dozens of people, and Kamari Dozier allegedly handed Damarian Jones a gun, which he fired into the crowd. Both face attempted murder charges. Johnson County is currently spending up to $40,000 a month to house inmates outside the county because the current jail doesn't have capacity. A proposed $96 million solution would include a new jail with 120 beds, along with a sheriff's office. It would add $107 per $100,000 in taxable property value for homeowners. The Johnson County Sheriff says this will allow for responsible expansion. Supervisors are expected to decide today to put this on the ballot before voters. For breaking news alerts and headlines anytime, download the KCRG TV9 News app.
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1: It's my favorite day of the week, Throwback Thursday with the Rock 108 Morning Show. Had a second where, like, the nose started to tickle just a little bit. I'm like, no, are you going to sneeze? Because I don't just sneeze once. It's 3 to 5 times in a row, which I talked about with one of my coworkers. They're like, you know, your heart stops. Yeah, of course. Awesome. I'm going to die sneezing. Hopefully not. Okay. We good? All right. Throwback Thursday today and chance at John Mulaney tickets. John Mulaney, comedian, actor, award-winning writer from SNL, 4-time Emmy Award, Critics' Choice Award winner, going to be in town next Thursday, so a week from today, August the 13th. Get you in on this with the tickets today. But first, let's hear what he has to think about weed dealers.
2: They scared us about weed constantly. It would be on our sitcoms. We'd be watching Saved by the Bell. We'd be having a great old time. And then suddenly, a character we had not seen before would show up with some weed, and the episode would stop cold in its tracks. And they'd always hold the joint. The bad guy would hold the joint in, like, a villainous way. They'd always offer the joint in a way that no one ever holds a joint. Like it's a skull in a Shakespeare play. And now it's legal, and that is great news. Unless you're a weed dealer, and then it is terrible news. And I don't just mean because they're about to lose out to Amazon.com. I more feel bad for weed dealers because they're about to find out that we only showed them a certain amount of politeness because they had an illegal product. And we don't show that same politeness to people who deliver legal products. Like when the Chinese food delivery guy comes, we don't let him hang out after he's delivered the Chinese food. And we definitely don't give him some of the Chinese food. He's never like, hey, can I get in on those dumplings? And we're like, yeah, we're all friends.
1: 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Caller number 8 at 319-234-5369. Another number that works, 319-364-5369. Caller number 8 sets you up with a pair of tickets to see John Mulaney. August the 13th, gates at 7, showtime at 8. Got that food court opening at 6. 319-234-5369. 319-364-5369. Caller number 8, looking forward to talking to you.

0: Show. Corn Freak Unleashed. Congratulations, Kurt Willenborn. Got himself a pair of tickets to John Mulaney. That's happening a week from today at the McGrath Amphitheater. And another chance coming up tomorrow morning, just after 7 on the Rock 108 Morning Show for John Mulaney.
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0: 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What was it? Earlier guesses. Strong today. Adult fast food meal, a 24-pack of Pepsi, cigarettes, a haircut, tank of gas was guessed. But if you're averaging out roughly a 13-gallon tank, that would have made it 34 cents a gallon, which would have been in the 60s, which a little farther than the 30 years ago I was looking for. Gary in Wisconsin Rapids said a pound of coffee. And Gary, not far off. I'm looking for $4.42, average cost of this. In the 30-year-ago range, average retail price for a pound of ground roast coffee in the U.S., approximately $3.43 to $3.58. You're only off by about a dollar or so, roughly. Gary, thank you for the guess. Appreciate you. 319-234-5369 or 319-364-5369 to call in your guess. Barker Woods checking in on a text message and listening on the app today. Menominee, Michigan. Now, would cross the border from Michigan over to Wisconsin. Not hard in Menominee because it's right there. 12-pack of Busch Lights. In Wisconsin with deposit. Just thinking about the beer. Gotta have it. No, that wasn't it. But I do love the guess. 319-234-5369. Even getting them from Wisconsin and Michigan here today on the Brain Buster. What about you? 319-234-5369. Answering this Brain Buster in the next 20 to 25 minutes. Living Color.

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0: Villainous featuring Maria Brink of In This Moment. Eva Under Fire's latest. Rock 108. Brian Marshall out tomorrow evening. It's an 8 o'clock start for our second of three open mic nights at First Avenue Club in Iowa City, sponsored in part by Video Games, etc. We've got 10 area comedians. We had them a couple weeks back. 10 area comedians vying for the spot to open up for nationally touring comedian John Caparulo at First Avenue Club. This is the second of three open mic nights where you, the audience, have a chance to pick the individuals that move on. We get three. And the list of comedians that are performing, you got Zach Hoyle, Corey Chestnut, Sarah Sedlacek, Colin Strajak, Josh Staley, Donovan Salinas, Alex Cook, Ashley Berry, Jeremy Harkness, and Joshua Miller. Now, all of these names, my friends, some of you may know some of the names. If you don't, that's the fun part, especially with an open mic night. And you can come on down. It's no cover. That means it's free. Mm-hmm. And I see that First Avenue Club, they just posted on our activity page that we've got for the event. Come early for complimentary appetizers from 7 to 7:30. See y'all on Friday. Yeah, I'm looking forward to it. I'm hosting the event, so come join us. Come on down. Market is going on the link now. And I'll even share it on my Facebook page for you to check it out. First Avenue Club, Iowa City, tomorrow night, 8 o'clock. No cover, 10 area comedians. It's going to be a good time. And looking forward to it. Join us tomorrow night. Shall ya?
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11: The warmer weather returns. The KCRG TV9 First Alert forecast, mostly sunny, upper 70s to lower 80s today. Tonight, mainly clear, will drop to lower 60s. Friday, chance of storms late with highs in the mid-80s, overnight lows in the lower 60s. Be on the watch out for a little fog, not only this morning, but tomorrow morning as well. Some storms by late Friday night, 62, Saturday sunshine, 84. From the TV9 Weather Lab, I'm Justin Roberts on the Rock 108 Morning Show.
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0: That self-titled Godsmack album that was released in the late 90s yielded four singles, and this was the final one of the batch. And we were hearing this week in 2000. It was at the top of the charts. Bad Religion from Godsmack.

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2: 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I mean, we busted your brains yesterday. Today seems like things a little bit easier. 30 years ago, the average cost of this was about $4.42. What was it? And our guesses today have been strong, including adult fast food meal, cigarettes, haircuts, pound of coffee, 12-pack of Busch Light in Wisconsin with deposit. All guessed here today. But that wasn't it. Quite a few tasting the sweet victory today.

0: Yeah, too many to mention today, so just know that if you got this one right today, good on you. Taste the sweet victory. 30 years ago, average cost of a movie ticket, about $4.42. You know what the average is now? $16.30. Yeah, if you're wanting to go to that Spider-Man movie, then you got the dude that's cutting ass in the seat. You're like, ah, just wasting $16.30. Yeah, no, movie ticket is the answer to today's question. Another one goes live tomorrow morning, 5:35 a.m. on the Rock 108 Facebook page.
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0: Let's start with baseball. Pete Crow Armstrong homered twice, drove in four. The Cubs swept Shohei Ohtani and the struggling Dodgers with a wild 7-6 victory. J.J. Weatherholt hit a two-run double and scored on Ivan Herrera's ground rule double. The Cardinals beat the Yankees 3-1 yesterday. Brewers, a 4-2 win over the Pirates. Royals over the Twins 2-1. And the Red Sox shut down the White Sox 4-0. Lucas Jumalon, a 22-year-old professional poker player from Spokane, Washington, finished a wire-to-wire performance last night to win the 2026 World Series of Poker main event and $10 million. Lucas became the second youngest champion in history. 21-year-old won it in 2009. Lucas needed just 17 hands of heads-up play to claim the title. $10 million. They had a stack of cash on the table, and so both of them with their glasses on, they take a step back as they do the flop, and you're like, yeah, go get it. Tonight, you got football, Carolina, Arizona. It's a matchup. Yeah, at least it's pro football. Preseason, though. Hall of Fame game, 7 p.m. tonight on NBC and Peacock streaming. 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This Sunday, you got a card and collectible show with JC Shows at the Johnson County Fairgrounds in Building C. Check out the details at JC Shows.
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0: 3 days grace. 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Rock 108. Summer merch store is going to be closing soon, my friends. You got the choices of the tees, the tank tops, the women's cut shirts, plus the high-vis get off my lawn shirts in green or orange. And the question was raised, well, where's the picture of Russ? I'm sorry. The get off my lawn shirt. That's the logo on the back. But the ones with Russ on it, that was limited edition, and those ones got locked away. So if you're looking for the ones with Russ on it, maybe another time. We'll see. But right now, the get off my lawn shirt, green or orange, that's high vis, and I'm seeing that is very popular. The heavy metal mom and the new Livin' Life Loud logo shirt, all of those available now. I mentioned the tees, the tank tops, the women's cuts, and these shirts on sale starting at just $20. 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Daily Dumbass. The Daily Dumbass in this case is going to be 74 individuals because police in New Jersey have been dressing up as shrubs to catch distracted drivers. So what happens is officers are dressing up as fake foliage so they look like a bush on the sidewalk. They're standing up, so not only do they look like a bush, but they kind of look like Sasquatch a little bit. They use binoculars to catch the plates of people who are driving distracted, you know, messing with their phones. Radio head to another officer who is stationed up the street who pulls them over. I have to imagine second officer is not dressed up as a bush. Maybe a tree.
1: You know why I pulled you over?
0: You know why you're dressed up as a tree?
1: Yeah, to pull you over.
0: One of these traps last week in Jersey caught 74 distracted drivers in just 6 hours. Ugh. I got caught by Sasquatch. Yeah. 74 daily dumbasses in Jersey. You got one like this? Send it my way, Brian at rock108.com. 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News is coming up. Plus, we continue Throwback Thursday with some AC/DC, Marilyn Manson. Got a new one, too, from The Warning called Kerosene.
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2: Health officials have confirmed an Eastern Iowa man has the state's first human case of West Nile virus. An adult between the ages of 18 and 40 is infected. Mosquito surveillance in the state has already found West Nile virus this year, leading to an increased risk of infection. Doctors recommend using insect repellent with DEET, removing standing water around homes, and making sure window and door screens are in good condition. The CDC says a cyclospora outbreak linked to shredded iceberg lettuce now includes 15 states, including Iowa. More than 6,000 cases have been reported overall, but the FDA says it may be more, as it takes up to 6 weeks for officials to determine if a sick person is part of the outbreak. Two people have died after getting cyclospora. They had underlying health conditions. The CDC is investigating other cases nationally that are unrelated to the 15-state outbreak. A judge has denied a request to separate the trials for two suspects charged in a shooting at the Iowa City Pedestrian Mall. Five people were hurt after the shooting in April. Police say there was a fight involving dozens of people, and Kamari Dozier allegedly handed Damarian Jones a gun, which he fired into the crowd. Both face attempted murder charges. Johnson County is currently spending up to $40,000 a month to house inmates outside the county because the current jail doesn't have capacity. A proposed $96 million solution would include a new jail with 120 beds, along with the sheriff's office. It would add $107 per $100,000 in taxable property value for homeowners. The Johnson County Sheriff says this will allow for responsible expansion. Supervisors are expected to decide today to put this on the ballot before voters. For breaking news alerts and headlines anytime, download the KCRG TV9 News app.
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1: 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LaJean, what do you think?
0: Happy birthday. I love you guys. We cannot wait to see you, Iowa. 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
1: 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Nickelback featuring John 5. Rattle the Cage. We raised the battle call. Rattle the
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0: the warning with Kerosene on Rock 108. The sisters, you have Daniela, Paulina, and Alejandra working together out of Mexico, Monterrey, Mexico, formed in 2013. Now, the thing is when you're touring with a sibling, I can understand how you might knock heads, but the fact that you're all related in the band, you know, sometimes you see a decision come up and, you know, nobody can agree. Maybe in this case, because they're all sisters and touring around the world, makes things a little bit easier for them. That one is called Kerosene, moving up the charts for you today on Rock 108. On the way for you after the forecast, Throwback Thursday continues. This one a little bit more recent in the catalog from the Pretty Reckless. We'll have it next.
1: This is not headline news. It's National Root Beer Float Day, the treat that combines root beer and ice cream to create a delicious blend of cholesterol and diabetes. A steakhouse in Florida offers nude dining on the first Monday of every month and freshly steam-cleaned chairs on the first Tuesday of every month. An estate featured as Wayne Manor in the old Batman TV show hit the market.
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1: There's been a rash of shark sightings off of the New York coast, but they drop off south of there because even sharks know to avoid Jersey. And Sidney Sweeney's next movie will be The Legend of Sleepy Hollow, because the Headless Horseman is nothing without some pumpkins. 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
12: The warmer weather returns. The KCRG TV9 First Alert forecast, mostly sunny, upper 70s to lower 80s today. Tonight, mainly clear, will drop to lower 60s. Friday, chance of storms late with highs in the mid-80s, overnight lows in the lower 60s. Be on the watch out for a little fog, not only this morning, but tomorrow morning as well. Some storms by late Friday night, 62, Saturday sunshine, 84. From the TV9 Weather Lab, I'm Justin Roberts on the Rock 108 Morning Show.
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0: If you missed it, Ned talked with Taylor Momsen of The Pretty Reckless. Was supposed to do it at Rockfest in Cadott, Wisconsin, but things got changed up on him. So he was like, all right, fine. We'll do it via Zoom. He posted that to the Facebook page not too long ago. From The Pretty Reckless, Messed Up World for Throwback Thursday.

0: Avenged Sevenfold with Nightmare on Rock 108. Imagine waking up, not knowing the answer to the Brain Buster. That would be a nightmare as well. But I have the answer to the Brain Buster. Question and answer up on the Rock 108 Facebook page for you now. 30 years ago, the average cost of this, about $4.42. What was it? If you can't go to Facebook now, that's fine. We can solve this for you. You can put the word Brain Buster. Make sure it's all one word. Brain Buster to 319-234-5369. What will happen is that all one word Brain Buster will trigger a chain of events that will get you the answer to today's question. Sound good? Brain Buster. Make sure it doesn't get split up by autocorrect. Text it on over now. 319-234-5369. Answer is already there for you. Another question tomorrow morning, 5:35 a.m. Rock 108 Facebook page.
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0: Pete Crow Armstrong homered twice, drove in four. Cubs swept Shohei Ohtani and the struggling Los Angeles Dodgers with a wild 7-6 victory. J.J. Weatherholt hit a two-run double, scored on Ivan Herrera's ground rule double. Cardinals beat the Yankees 3-1. Brewers getting a 4-2 win over the Pirates. Royals beat the Twins 2-1. And the Red Sox shut out the White Sox 4-0. Preakness Stakes is moving from its traditional date of the third Saturday in May. Race will instead be held on the Sunday of Memorial Day weekend in 2027. The first time any Triple Crown race, horse racing, has ever been run on a Sunday. Change was announced by the Maryland governor and the Maryland Jockey Club as they hope to bring a top field back to the second leg of horse racing's Triple Crown. Coming up tonight, it's not horse racing, but it is NFL, Carolina, Arizona. Who you got? It's preseason Hall of Fame game tonight, 7 p.m. on NBC and Peacock. Carolina, Arizona. 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In Iowa City, a card and collectible show at the Johnson County Fairgrounds will be in Building C. Look for that. The details, jcshowsia.com.
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0: Five Finger Death Punch, Eye of the Storm with Rock 108, Brian Marshall. 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
6: Health officials have confirmed an Eastern Iowa man has the state's first human case of West Nile virus. An adult between the ages of 18 and 40 is infected. Mosquito surveillance in the state has already found West Nile virus this year, leading to an increased risk of infection. Doctors recommend using insect repellent with DEET, removing standing water around homes, and making sure window and door screens are in good condition. The CDC says a cyclospora outbreak linked to shredded iceberg lettuce now includes 15 states, including Iowa. More than 6,000 cases have been reported overall, but the FDA says it may be more, as it takes up to 6 weeks for officials to determine if a sick person is part of the outbreak. Two people have died after getting cyclospora. They had underlying health conditions. The CDC is investigating other cases nationally that are unrelated to the 15-state outbreak. A judge has denied a request to separate the trials for two suspects charged in a shooting at the Iowa City Pedestrian Mall. Five people were hurt after the shooting in April. Police say there was a fight involving dozens of people, and Kamari Dozier allegedly handed Damarian Jones a gun, which he fired into the crowd. Both face attempted murder charges. Johnson County is currently spending up to $40,000 a month to house inmates outside the county because the current jail doesn't have capacity. A proposed $96 million solution would include a new jail with 120 beds, along with a sheriff's office. It would add $107 per $100,000 in taxable property value for homeowners. The Johnson County Sheriff says this will allow for responsible expansion. Supervisors are expected to decide today to put this on the ballot before voters. For breaking news alerts and headlines anytime, download the KCRG TV9 News app.
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1: Morning.
0: We started today with a track that was top five this week in 2005. Nine Inch Nails, The Hand That Feeds.
1: That's a good track. I like that one.
0: Do you?
1: Yeah.
0: It was their first number one, and radio started playing it before it was supposed to in February.
1: That was their first number one?
0: Uh-huh.
1: I'm shocked.
0: Yeah.
1: Okay.
0: Then we went to Godsmack, Bad Religion. Also on the charts this week in 2000.
1: That's when Sully was into his alternative religions phase.
0: I mean, it all started with voodoo, didn't it?
1: Yeah.
0: Yeah. Then we went to 2014, went to number one, Pretty Reckless, Messed Up World.
1: Again, surprised with all the hits they've had that that's a number one.
0: Yeah.
1: I mean, great tune, but shocking.
0: So now you're guessing the year that the next Throwback Thursday track is coming from. Here are your clues. We'll start off a Michigan court bars Dr. Jack Kevorkian from assisting in suicides.
1: It's always Michigan. Michigan has such weirdness surrounding them. It's just a juju Michigan thing. Okay, Kevorkian's assisted suicides. Okay.
0: Okay. The United States Department of Justice announces that Exxon has agreed to pay $1 billion for the cleanup of the Exxon Valdez oil spill in Alaska.
1: $1 billion.
0: $1 billion.
1: So this would have been well after the Valdez incident.
0: Mm-hmm.
1: Okay.
0: And when was that? Do you remember?
1: 90s.
0: Okay.
1: Early 90s.
0: Your next clue. The Super Nintendo Entertainment System is first released in the United States.
1: Holy moly. Super Nintendo. Okay, that doesn't really help me.
0: Okay, so we've got those. Now we're moving towards TV. Top TV, your top three shows for this year. 60 Minutes.
1: That's every year.
0: Roseanne.
1: Okay, we're back into the mid-90s.
0: Murphy Brown.
1: We're in the late 80s or early 90s.
0: Okay.
1: I remember me and my producer in Baltimore used to discuss Murphy Brown because they would always use a song in the episodes. And I can't remember much beyond that.
0: Her co-anchor
1: so
0: Court
1: we're talking from 87 to 93-ish.
0: All right. Also on the chart this week and this year, your AOR tracks.
1: AOR is an industry term for rock radio, which meant any old record. Okay.
0: Extreme, Wholehearted.
1: Okay, 91.
0: Queensryche, Jet City Woman.
1: Okay.
0: Bonnie Raitt, Something to Talk About.
1: Let's give them something to talk about. I'm going to center it at 91 and say it falls on either side of that.
0: So your final answer is?
1: Aren't you going to give me the range?
0: If you want it.
1: Yeah.
0: 88, 89, 90, and 91.
1: 91.
0: Yeah, 91 is correct. Yeah. It was on the charts. A huge album for the guys for Unlawful Carnal Knowledge. But it didn't have guitars. It had piano. And we have it next.
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0: Sunny, nice out today. High of 80, mostly clear, 63 overnight. Then a slight chance of storms later tomorrow. It's going to top out at 85 and more of the same for Saturday. Mostly sunny and a high of 84. 70 right now in eastern Iowa.
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0: So we were talking yesterday about that For Unlawful Carnal Knowledge album, Russ. Mm-hmm. And I was looking, and there was a couple of tracks. There was one that went to number one, Runaround by Van Halen. Not in the system. I'm like, what? Where is it?
1: Again, a surprising number one album cut.
0: Yeah. But then you talked yesterday, and just the singles off the album, and we started going through them. Let me pull it back up again, because there was something that you said, the two bangers on the album
1: were released late. They released a lot of rock tracks, which didn't cross over and had no intentions of crossing over before they got to the two crossover tracks that were amazing. And warning, I may leave my headphones on for this entire song when you play it.
0: All right. So the first single, number one, 2 weeks, Pound Cake.
1: Which was good, but a rock track.
0: Then in, I don't know, later at the end of the month, you had Runaround, number one, 4 weeks. Then also released the same week as Runaround, and charting at the same time was the track we're about ready to play.
1: Because they released one track specifically to rock and then another track to both formats, top 40 and rock. They probably wanted the one track at rock and the other track at top 40, but rock programmers said, we want to play that one too.
0: And then this one ties into Crystal Pepsi.
1: Yes, it does.
0: It's Van Halen.
1: It's peak Van Halen, in my opinion.
0: Oh, it's great.
1: Yeah.
0: Right now, Throwback Thursday.

0: 91 Van Halen right now. Rock 108.
1: I remember the video so well with the words flapping up on the screen. Yeah, great song.
0: Anything else from that particular album that you were into?
1: Well, what was the next release? The next release was amazing.
0: Top of the World.
1: Top of the World, yeah.
0: And that, what was the top 40? It went to 55 for Right Now. Top of the World went to number 27 on the Hot 100.
1: See, Top 40 used to cross over rock records all the time. Mm. They stopped around 2000 after the second wave of alternative music stopped crossing pop. They just stopped with anything that had guitars. And I totally believe that the CIA was involved in this.
0: Wait, what?
1: You don't know this theory?
0: No.
1: Yeah, the theory is the CIA wanted to get rid of the white male dominance of the music industry.
0: Okay. My face is scrunched right now.
1: I know, me too. I think this was on the Joe Rogan show.
0: Oh.
1: But it fell off a cliff in the late 90s. They just stopped. Like, there were no records that had guitars that could be played on pop radio anymore, and they continue to this day.
0: No, you're right. There was a massive shift to hip-hop and rap in the top 40 sector at that time. But that was, I mean, there was a lot of bangers that came out at that point,
1: too. It was. I mean, worthy, but you can do both. Mm. Top 40 always just took the best records, whatever the format. It was called value-free programming. And if Glenn Campbell had Rhinestone Cowboy, it made it because it was a great song on its own and people loved it onto the top 40. And it would be played next to, you know, pick an urban record.
0: Sure.
1: That's the way pop radio used to be. It was expansive and it was targeted at a very wide, large audience, and the ratings reflected it. They had huge QMs and very small time spent listening, which means nothing to people who aren't in the business. But that's what happened. They were so appealing to so many, they won the total listener battle and lost the I listened for a long time because they repeat records a lot, and that makes sense. So there you go. There's my rundown. Pop radio is playing a lot of mid-tempo singer-songwriter guitarists, which I guess are kind of rock. Ed Sheeran.
0: Sure.
1: You know, those kind of guys.
0: They're following the money.
1: What's that?
0: They're following the money.
1: Well, of course. That's what, that's what it's always about.
0: Yeah, no, I understand that.
1: But I believe that for the health of the industry, that they should be crossing rock records. They've missed so many big hits that could have been even bigger if Top 40 participated.
0: Yeah. Shinedown, right?
1: For sure, Shinedown.
0: Mm-hmm.
1: Back in the 2000s, Bodies would have been a perfect Top 40.
0: What, really?
1: I think so, yeah.
0: Interesting.
1: Yeah.
0: Huh.
1: It had a singable hook that children love.
0: I can only count to four, as Psycho Stick likes to say.
1: Right.
0: Speaking of things that children like, well, me in this case, ESPN 8, The Ocho, is coming back this weekend. That's that crazy dodgeball, dinosaur races, and
1: you'll
0: more.
1: You have to explain to me why it's Ocho. I don't get that.
0: Tell you after this. This is Seether with Fake It. Who's

0: Seether. Fake It, Rock 108 Morning Show. So the Ocho.
1: A lot of Seether songs could have been top pop songs in the past decade or two.
0: Broken.
1: Yeah.
0: Yeah.
1: Yeah.
0: Especially with Amy Lee.
1: Yeah.
0: I mean, Faith Hill and Tim McGraw sang a song together. At least they're still together. Sean and Amy are not. Because they're broken.
1: Okay, the Ocho. Why does ESPN call their weird... What are they... Explain this to me.
0: So... I'll assume that you've never seen the movie Dodgeball.
1: I have not.
0: Okay. It's a movie that had Vince Vaughn, and it was about a organization trying to bring up their gym, so they had to form a dodgeball team. And they get into the finals against Ben Stiller's professional dodgeball group, and it ends up being on ESPN 8, because at the time, ESPN had... What, ESPN 1, they had ESPN 2, they had Deportes.
1: So in the movie, they made ESPN 8.
0: Yep, the Ocho. And one of the commentators was Jason Bateman.
1: And did they call it the Ocho?
0: Yes.
1: Okay.
0: So they form up the Ocho. And the 10th anniversary of the Ocho is happening this weekend. 74 and a half hours of content across ESPN 1, 2, ESPNU, the ESPN app. But they're calling it the Ocho.
1: Now, you've told me that on weekends, when you get a chance, you will watch ESPN Weird Sports.
0: Yes.
1: So do they do this on the Ocho channel, or do you just find it?
0: So what they'll do is it's on ESPN, but they brand it as the Ocho.
1: Even in the past when you're watching it on the weekends?
0: Yep, okay. Yep. So then you look for it, and they're actually... like on my Roku TV, I can pull up the Ocho and watch the ridiculous stuff.
1: So that's the name of the show.
0: Yeah, the branding that they put around it. So then they have, I'll give you some of these. The Hacky Sack 2026 Championship will be on
1: no
0: the Ocho.
1: No interest.
0: No?
1: No.
0: Not even Pelt?
1: I think California, they play Hacky Sack every freaking corner and it's annoying.
0: Fine. I will change to something else for you. The Wiener Dog Races.
1: Absolutely, 100% would watch that. Oh, God, yes.
0: Broom Hockey Championship.
1: Broom Hockey? Mm-hmm. Didn't know that was a thing. Yep. Is it on ice?
0: I don't think so, but I'd have to take a look at
1: because
0: this.
1: I think of brooming on ice as in where they throw the stones.
0: Oh, curling.
1: Curling, which I love.
0: Mm-hmm.
1: If it's anything like curling, I'm in.
0: Death Diving League, which think of a 10-meter platform. And what they'll do is, this was actually formed in Norway, and it's named something Norwegian, obviously. And they jump off, and it's like they do a bunch of flips and then have to get into a position, like a pike position, before they hit the water. You don't want to hit like a belly flop.
1: Right.
0: And it's awesome.
1: How's that different from Olympic diving? They go off a 3-meter.
0: These are not professionals, athletes, maybe?
1: Oh, so the possibility of death and injury looms large.
0: Yes, sir.
1: Okay.
0: Thought you'd like that.
1: I guess I'd be in on that.
0: Another one I think that you'd really be into is the Blaster Tag Invitational, or Nerf Guns. And it's like paintball, but with Nerf guns.
1: Yes. Yes. Yeah. Why not? I don't know how they would shoot it. Is there a course? Is
0: Yes, there is. And you're running around. You have the safety glasses and you do pow, pow, pow, pow.
1: Safety glasses with Nerf, really?
0: Well, I mean, you don't want to take a dart to the eye. You rupture your cornea.
1: Okay.
0: All right.
1: Yeah, I would like that.
0: The ISSA housekeeping games.
1: What?
0: Yep.
1: Cleaning floors?
0: Probably.
1: Oh, that's weird.
0: Picking up laundry.
1: I guess I would be interested to take a peek at that. I remember I saw a tag type game.
0: Yes, there is that. And I think one that you would really be into, the bare knuckle fighting ice wars. No hockey, just the fights.
1: Do they have the jerseys you can pull over their head? Really?
0: Yes.
1: Yeah, I would like that. I would like that.
0: I'm taking a look. They have the full schedule, and I'm going to post this on the 108 Facebook page here shortly. It all starts today at 7 p.m., I believe Eastern time, with the Red Bull spinoff, the Red Bull soapbox races from Denver.
1: Those are cool. What's the spinoff?
0: I'm assuming it's just, you know, them talking about what's going on. Then the T-Rex World Championship races. Everybody's in one of those blow-up T-Rex outfits.
1: And with run the down short the track. Arms and
0: yes. Russ, this, I mean, I know you watch TV at night and you and Vinny hang out.
1: I do.
0: Maybe this.
1: Yeah.
0: Just having a good mood before you go to bed.
1: Yeah, you know, I should actually record it.
0: 8:30 p.m. Eastern Time, 2026 Corgi races at Emerald Downs.
1: Yeah, they're funny when they run. Oh, my God. All those short dogs are funny when they run.
0: So, I don't know. You guys have anything that you're interested in? Is there one that I'm missing out on that I should be watching on the Oat Show this weekend? I mean, 74 and a half hours. That's a lot.
1: That's a lot.
0: Mm-hmm. A Finger 11 Paralyzer and the new one from Moonfever lined up for you.
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0: Moon Fever, their new one called Bury Me, Rock 108.
1: I have a question for you.
0: Okay.
1: TV hosts is becoming a category all of its own.
0: Okay.
1: The Voice had one of the most unimpressive hosts ever. Used to be a radio guy in L.A., Carson Daly.
0: Oh, yeah.
1: Just a milquetoast, nothing to add to anything host. I pit him against the guy that does Family Feud, Steve Harvey.
0: There's no comparison.
1: Who is an amazing host. You put Steve Harvey on anything, and he's just freaking next level amazing. You watch the show as much for him as you do whatever foolish game or thing they're playing. The other one is the guy that used to do Dancing with the Stars, Bergeron.
0: Oh, he's good.
1: Tom Bergeron, I think, was an excellent
0: host. He was America's Funniest Home Videos, too. Yeah.
1: Can you think of any others?
0: That are entertaining?
1: Yeah. That.
0: Gosh, entertaining, though. I mean, Seacrest was there for a while.
1: Yeah.
0: And I thought Seacrest was better than Daly. Because Daly's, you're right, he's just very cardboard box.
1: Seacrest is better than Daly. I still don't get his Seacrest's appeal.
0: Do you like, what's his face? It's on America's Got Talent. Terry Crews?
1: Yes, I do. I don't think they use him enough. He's kind of like an afterthought most of the time.
0: Yeah.
1: But some of his little quips are pretty good.
0: He's very funny. Do you think it's because Steve Harvey was a stand-up comedian?
1: I think so.
0: Yeah.
1: I just think that he proves that he's worthy of all the money and shows that are being thrown at him.
0: Mm-hmm.
1: Because hardly anybody can compare. I saw Password. They're re-bringing their Password. And the host on that, I forget her name, she's just awful. It's like I can't imagine sitting in a screening room as an executive of whatever network has Password and saying, yeah, she's good. She's not.
0: Press Your Luck has, I think, Elizabeth Banks. Is that her name? She was in Zach and Mary Make a Porno.
1: I've never seen that.
0: 40-year-old virgin. She was in that too, I think. But she's doing that. And I looked and I'm like, can't we just find another game show host?
1: But
0: like,
1: the host can make all the difference in the world.
0: 100%. Maya Bialik, that was when she was doing Jeopardy.
1: I thought she was great.
0: Yeah, she was incredible.
1: But I also think the guy that the former contestant that now hosts, what's his name, Jennings?
0: Jennings, yeah.
1: Fantastic.
0: Really?
1: Yeah.
0: Don't you think he's a little milquetoast?
1: He's got some pretty biting comments.
0: Just because he's really smart.
1: Yeah, they're opening him up a little bit. Yeah,
0: there you go. Forget him, Ken. Although, I think, Alex Trebek was, he's just so hard Trebek to fill amazing. That shadow.
1: Yeah.
0: And
1: back in the day, Richard Dawson was a pretty good host.
0: Now, is there a difference between a TV host and a game show host? Because Chuck Woolery, as a game show host, is okay, but him on Love Connection, forget it.
1: Woolery was Love Connection?
0: Yeah, back in 2 and 2.
1: He was good?
0: Yes.
1: It was
0: amazing.
1: I never saw that
0: I think
1: one.
0: He had some stand-up background, too.
1: I think that's necessary to be a good TV host. But I think TV host is now next level. It's just they should have a category for it in the Emmys. Or what's the one for TV? Is that Emmys?
0: Yeah, that's Emmys.
1: They should have a category for TV host on the
0: Can I put a local TV host over?
1: Yeah.
0: Justin Roberts on KCRG.
1: Is he the older guy?
0: No, he's the morning show weather guy. And
1: right, he's not older?
0: Not really.
1: 50s?
0: I think he's like my age.
1: Who's the one I'm thinking of with the silver hair?
0: That's Joe Winters.
1: Joe Winters, okay, yeah.
0: And I think Justin Roberts has got it figured out because he's got enough of a radio background. He's got a little bit of stand-up comedy in his background.
1: I think
0: he's great, yeah.
1: And he's a weather guy?
0: Yeah.
1: Interesting.
0: Yeah, he does the Everyday Iowa segment that's on right now.
1: Fritz Coleman.
0: Who's that?
1: So he was a stand-up comedian back in the 80s.
0: Mm-hmm.
1: And in California, where there's no weather, they don't really have weather people because they're not necessary. So Fritz Coleman did the weather for KTLA and basically just goofed.
0: Uh-huh.
1: For 4 minutes because, again, weather isn't serious in California, in Southern California. And he was great. He was great.
0: I love it. Coming up, you have Throwback Thursday continuing, and I have a little bit of a question mark above my head.
1: Why?
0: I can't figure out which year I want to pick.
1: Really?
0: Mm-hmm.
1: It's not that obvious?
0: No.
1: Oh, Wayne Brady. Sorry, Jason O'Donnell. O'Connell came in with Wayne Brady as a host.
0: Yeah.
1: He's pretty good. And a comic and a musician.
0: Improv guy. Yeah. Yeah, yeah, he's really good. Yeah, I agree with that.
1: Okay, so you can't decide on two. Okay, did I maybe cross over with a couple of the songs where they were released 1 year and charted the next, or
0: yes,
1: vice versa?
0: Yep.
1: Okay.
0: Yep, there's that. And I'll be honest, if you're a true P1, you may get it in song one or song two, but if I'm struggling to figure out when that was released...
1: I don't think I put an obvious giveaway song on it at the end.
0: No.
1: Usually I end with a banger that gives things away. I did not do that this week.
0: Yeah. This is interesting.
1: Okay.
0: It's a nice mix of whatever year this is.
1: Do you know all the songs?
0: Oh, yeah.
1: Okay.
0: Play them as a current.
1: All right. I went a little deep.
0: This will be a fun one. I think people will really enjoy this today because it's got something for everybody.
1: If you're a fan of deeper cuts and a wide variety of music, today's lunch is for you.
0: And I'd be interested to see who gets it quick without Googling.
1: No, you can't cheat. No cheaters.
0: All right. Russ takes over.
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0: Happy birthday. I love you guys. 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

0: For you. Rock 108, From Ashes to New, their latest one called Die For You with Russ. You know, one of the great things about being an app listener to Rock 108 is you have the option to send messages directly to the studio while you're on the app. And Darth Chuck the Merciless, which is a great name, highly approved. Darth Chuck sent a message. He's in Iowa City. And I didn't remember this as we were talking about it, but For Unlawful Carnal Knowledge was an acronym, and he reminded us of what the acronym was or is for that Van Halen album. Thanks, Darth Vader. Chuck, what's your name? Darth Chuck the Merciless. Appreciate.
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1: A perfect summer day today, sunny and 80 degrees. Slight chance of storms tomorrow, 85. 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

0: 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I am the highway. The new one from Breaking Benjamin before it called Something Wicked. That wraps up the 10 o'clock hour with Old Rusty Balls. Into 11 o'clock we go. We'll kick things off with some pop punk out of the early 2000s and some very classic metal from the 80s. Next.
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0: A beautiful Iowa summer day today. Sunny, 80 degrees, humidity relatively low. Some storms maybe late tomorrow. Otherwise, sunny at 85 degrees. It's Nirvana at Rock 108.

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Rock 108, again, if you put "you bastard" on the end of any song title, it's usually a better title. That's Papa Roach with their new one, "See You in Hell, You Bastard." It features the Indian rapper Humankind. 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
1: 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LaJean, what do you think?
0: Happy birthday. I love you guys. We cannot wait to see you, Iowa. 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

0: Rock 108 A7X, who just left their label and have gone independent. That's Almost Easy from Avenged Sevenfold. It's Russ. This weekend, I wouldn't be a good Iowa DJ if I didn't tell you that the St. Jude Corn Festival is this weekend in, is it Southeast or Southwest? I can't remember. But they're open at 11 o'clock Friday, Saturday, till 6 o'clock on Sunday. 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
3: 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It is very limited, though. We have a lot up off of First Avenue as you drive down First Avenue. 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
0: There you go. It's this weekend, the Sweet Corn Festival. St. Jude Sweet Corn Festival. Enjoy. It sounds like a great...

0: she's kind of a big deal. Some people like to say it's only because of how she looks. She sticks her tongue out a lot. But there's just something about her that makes people do crazy things, like get tattoos of her face, or wait in line for hours just to say hi. Lil Bub is a 2-year-old cat, an Instagram celebrity with a following bigger than some 90s television stars. And it all started because she was adopted. 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
1: 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Today is Throwback Thursday. All six songs are from a specific year. Your job, text me or Facebook me. Is that a verb? Facebook me? And tell me what year you think all the songs are from. Oleander kicks things off with Hands Off the Wheel at Rock 108.

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1: Throwback Thursday, Double Shot Lunch. What year are all the songs from? Rob Zombie had a song out in this particular year, and it's not White Zombie, so that might be a clue for you. 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

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The band from Carbondale, Illinois. One big hit in this specific year. It's Caught in the Rain at Rock 108.

Throwback Thursday Double Shot Lunch. Have you figured out the decade yet? I'll give you a clue. We're not in the 90s anymore. 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

0: Smile, Empty Soul, wrapping up today's Throwback Thursday double shot lunch. And I didn't give you any home runs. I kind of kept it a little vague to see how good you guys are at figuring out the year. All six songs were from 2003. Let's go to the phone, shall we? The first texter was Blake from Cedar Rapids. He guessed 2001. Preston Shane, 2003. He got it right. Budman sounds like 2003 Crapfest. And he calls himself the grumpy one. Yes, you are, but you were also right. Let's see if we have any others. 2001 says James Lemus. Tony Riederreiter says 2002. Zach Wilson says 2003. He got it correct. And Juno Kerr was way off, but he said, I remember piercing my nose on the side exit of the high school listening to that album the week it came out. Oh, he was... He thought Under the Bridge by the Red Hot Chili Peppers was part of the Throwback Thursday lunch, and it wasn't, but thanks for listening, Juno.
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1: 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Possibility of some storms tomorrow night, however. 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
1: 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LaJean, what do you think?
0: Happy birthday. I love you guys. 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

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That's the band out of Texas, Dead Sugar. Blair, a little hippie chick, fronts the band. I like them a lot. They're great. White Stripes now at Rock 108.

0: Oh boy, is that a good tune. I like that a lot. From the new music playlist, 3 Days Grace and Don't Want to Go Home Tonight. 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

0: Rock 108, Blackstone Cherry's latest called Deep. Weren't So Cold was Mudvayne. It's Ross. I was just reading about a t-shirt, and I wear a lot of t-shirts because I don't have to dress up for work. It's the radio. It's not TV. And they've come out with a t-shirt you only need to wash once every 10 or 15 wears. Oh, really? I'm interested. I spend most of my time after doing laundry folding t-shirts, and I hate folding t-shirts.
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2: Nice day today, near 80 degrees, near 85 tomorrow, with storms expected late in the day. It's Everclear at Rock 108.

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1: 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LaJean, what do you think?
0: Happy birthday. I love you guys. We cannot wait to see you, Iowa. It ain't nothing but family.

0: Rock 108, what do you think's going on with Sid, Ned? He's all over the rumor mill these days.
1: Yeah, it really kind of showed up, didn't it? No official statement from the band, I don't think.
0: No, there hasn't been.
1: No, nothing from that. And they have with the previous members, like Craig is no longer in the band, or Chris Fenn, no longer in the band. Sid, on the other hand, not so much.
0: I don't get what you just said.
1: All those members, they made specific statements about each one of those members leaving the band.
0: Oh, yeah. Who is the drummer that left a little while ago? DeVito?
1: Jay Weinberg.
0: Weinberg.
1: Which, I actually made a statement about that a couple days ago.
0: What?
1: The fact that there's a difference in drumming between the current drummer, which is Eloy Casagrande, versus Jay Weinberg. Jay had a way more of a smoother Weinberg kind of thing, while Eloy, on the other hand, I think he's a machine gun. My God.
0: The last guy was a groove drummer.
1: Yes.
0: And the new guy is just a hard, fast drummer.
1: Holy crap. That man can play.
0: I like the groove drumming. I think Slipknot in general are an amazing groove band. They're you know, boom, boom.
1: When I think of Slipknot, I don't think groove. but I give you credit
0: on the on the percussion.
1: Oh, sure.
0: On the percussion, no, they're not a groove band. Percussion always had a sort of groove to it that I just loved.
1: No, yeah, but Joey Jordison, who's the first drummer, of course, the original, was a blast beat guy. You know, that kind of thing. And then that's the difference. I mean, everyone thinks they just hit a bunch of skins and that's it. I'm like, nah, there's a style, man. Style when it comes to drummers.
0: Two drummers?
1: Three.
0: Because one does just like weird stuff.
1: Yeah.
0: Percussion.
1: That's Sean.
0: Yeah.
1: Yeah, Sean Clown.
0: And then the two drummers.
1: Mm-hmm. Yeah.
0: They're just so good. God, I love the percussion of that band.
1: I forget who the other guy's name. They call him Tortilla Man. But because his face looks like a tortilla.
0: No way.
1: But
0: that's kind of mean.
1: Well, I mean, that's what the fans labeled him as. I think his name is called Eric Pfaff. Okay. I want to say Eric's name is Eric Pfaff, and you know, he looked like a tortilla, so everyone just started calling him Tortilla Guy. Like, he's delicious.
0: Okay. Why
1: delicious
0: not? Good reason as any. He was engaged to Ozzy's daughter.
1: Yeah, Kelly. Yeah.
0: And that became over before it started, practically. It's like they announced their engagement basically while Ozzy was dying.
1: In front of Ozzy.
0: In front of Ozzy.
1: Yes.
0: And what could have happened between then and 4 months later when they called it off? And now she's very bitter and she's writing horrible things about him.
1: Right. Yeah. Like, you know, give me back my dogs.
0: She kept his dogs.
1: Yeah. Kept the dogs and stuff. I'm like, I have no idea. You know, this is the same person that was it a few months ago, maybe about a year ago. He like threw some gas on a bonfire and burned half of his skin off. So I don't know, man. Sid is a creative man. So who knows?
0: So, you know, Slipknot has made it when People Magazine reports on their stuff.
1: Right.
0: And People was broke all this information.
1: Yeah, it's like it's Slipknot.
0: It's like,
1: guys.
0: Really? Slipknot? People Magazine? I guess.
2: Let's go back to the Montaigne Magazine days. Oh, yeah. I can't believe Sid divorced Kelly.
0: You ready to go?
2: Yeah.
0: 30 minutes commercial free for Club Ned kicks off with God Smack next.
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1: 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LaJean, what do you think?
0: Happy birthday. 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
1: Blackstone Cherry. Deep. Nickelback featuring John 5. Rattle the Cage. We raise the battle call. 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
0: until it falls. 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

Skillet Scream, their newest one on Rock 108. Hey, it's Ned. Clocked in, man. Happy Thursday today. How you doing today? Doing pretty good on my end. Nice day outside. Can't complain too much. Getting ready for some friends to come into town tonight. I'm going to be hanging out all weekend and just having all sorts of fun. I'm going to revert back to the year 2007 as we are. And some of you might know what I'm talking about. And some of you are going to be like, what the hell are you talking about? System linking four Xbox 360s to play a full run through of Gears of War 3 campaign. Pretty excited for it. While drinking Ball's energy drink, along with maybe watching some old DVDs. We're going to cut ourselves off from the internet this weekend. And honestly, some days, it's a good thing to disconnect here and there. Alice in Chains, Drowning Pool. We'll take a look at your forecast, too. Coming your way next. And don't forget that the 2 p.m. hour is sponsored by Grimm's Custom Creations, offering custom wood artwork. 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
2: About 78 out right now, mostly cloudy skies. Tomorrow, high of 85, partly cloudy, maybe a storm later in the day, though.

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0: Breaking Benjamin, something wicked this way comes on Rock 108. Hey, it's Ned. Now, what is your name? Would you call it an unusual name? Like, I don't even know. You know what? I'll tell you something. Because guess what? A list has come out of the most unusual baby names from 2025. Now, when my wife and I had our two kids, 5 and 3 now, we went pretty normal. I think Ivy was maybe a little exotic, but Lillian, yeah, pretty dope. Normal name. You know, you got a lot, there's a lot of Lilies out there, which is great. Not a lot of Ivies, though. You know, when you go to the keychain section at like a truck stop or something, never an Ivy. Lots of Lillians, no Ivies. Well, it seems like everyone nowadays wants their kids to be something original. But last year might have taken the cake for some of the most ridiculous names of all time. Now, according to the Social Security Administration data, here's a list of the unusual names that were only given to 10 or fewer children in 2025. I'll give you a couple. We'll start with the girls first. Maybe you know someone with this name. Tsunami. Okay. Maybelline. Maybe it's Maybelline. Infant girl? What, did they just look at like the checkbox and just say, yeah, she's an infant, she's a girl. There you go. How about Aloe? How about Earth? Or, and last but not least, I'll give you this one. Linen. Nothing like some fresh linens, because that's probably how many times she poops in the diaper, and then they have to get fresh linens. And for the boys, how about this? Howdy. They watch freaking Toy Story too much. Gator. Papa? Who the hell calls their kid Papa? Whatever. A billion. Ferrari. And last but not least, I'll give you this one. Matrix. Oh, wait, no. Because, you know, I know that kid's either going to take the red or blue pill and find out what real life is, but I can't give an honor. I have to give an honorable mention to this one. Demon. Are you just wanting him to be the awkward goth kid out of the gate already by calling him Demon? I mean, you pretty much wrote it for.
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0: What do you say, 78 out right now, Kurt?
10: Yeah, I think so.
0: 78, mostly cloudy, whatever. It's kind of humid, though. But then tomorrow, it's going to be maybe some storms later in the day with a high of 85. I'm going to the water park tomorrow, so I'm pretty excited about that.

0: pre-party and 34th birthday going on August 15th. Tickets are still on sale for that show. Of course, Seven Dust and Return to Dust, all going to be at Club 5 inside the Alliant Energy Powerhouse. Again, that's not this Saturday, but the following Saturday. Tickets still on sale to the show, of course. And then, right before then, well, you can still join us for the Powerhouse Lounge for the Rock 108 pre-party before the show. It's open from 5 to 6, just a quick hour, but you can come on down and do a little partying before then, and then go on right on into the big show and have some fun to hang out with Seven Dust and all them too. So yeah, we're all going to be there too. 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I got some Motley Crue and Incubus coming your way next for you. 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

0: raised on nothing but pizza, Surge, and heavy metal. So today he's overweight, sleep deprived, and his ears sometimes bleed.
1: Aw, damn.
0: It's Ned on Rock 108.

0: There's always seems to be a trend in something, Russ.
1: What's that?
0: Trends. Do you follow a lot of trends? How many trends do you follow?
1: Of course.
0: Okay. Well, the most recent trend is dirty soda.
1: I know about this because the sponsor of the noontime show, the
0: Peddler's
1: Double Shot Lunch, Peddler's Fork, is now serving dirty sodas. And they're not cheap.
0: No, because it's basically like you get a Coke, right? Or a Coke or Sprite or whatever. And then they throw a bunch of stuff in it.
1: So does it include alcohol or are they not alcoholic?
0: It's non-alcoholic.
1: They're non-alcoholic.
0: Right. Dirty soda, flavored syrups. And they put cream and creamer in it as well, too. And I guess that in this way makes it dirty. Yes, very sexual
1: soda. Don't be weird. You don't have to make this weird, Dad.
0: I guess it depends, though. Like a dirty Diet Coke is according to this, is a coconut syrup Diet Coke, lime juice, and half and half. Actually sounds kind of good. Then they make Diet Coke with lime.
1: That's been a thing forever. My mother used to put cream in Cokes as a treat for the kids.
0: Put the lime in the Coke and then you drink it all up. And the dirty Dr. Pepper mixed with coconut syrup and a splash of cream or creamer. Or how about the strawberry peach Sprite, which is a strawberry and peach syrup paired with a creamy float top.
1: I have nothing against these.
0: No.
1: I mean, they're obviously more fattening than the original drink and contain more sugar.
0: Yeah.
1: But if you're so inclined and want to treat yourself, why not a dirty soda?
0: I'm a dirty, man. But that also goes along with this, also the next wellness drink. And that's another thing, too. You walk in the Target, and right at that little corner section is like probiotic soda or whatever. And they're trying to do that now with non-alcoholic beer with healthy non-alcoholic beer.
1: What would that be?
0: Basically, no alcohol or low or alcohol by volume, whatever. And fortified with good vitamins and supplements and all the probiotics that you need. Because when I think of a beer, I think of how healthy it is for me.
1: It's still a carb bomb.
0: It is.
1: It's right? Really beer is loaded with carbohydrates. That's not going to go away.
0: I know. They're all trying to figure out ways to resell the same product to us, essentially. But hey, you know.
1: So the big things I see in the supermarket trend wise are everything protein. I think that's aimed at the workout crowd, but do that many people work out where everything has to be protein this and protein that?
0: I think the idea, and I don't know this, but the idea is that the more protein you eat, the longer you stay full. But if you eat too much protein and don't work it off, essentially, you're just gonna get fat again.
1: Maybe.
0: I don't know. I'm not a personal trainer.
1: So the protein thing, the other thing I notice is hydration drinks.
0: Yeah, like liquid IVs.
1: Yeah,
0: stuff.
1: Drinks that hydrate you. Yeah. Water hydrates you.
0: I know. It's like, it's more hydrating than water. I'm like, can it be more hydrating than water? Isn't that what hydration is? I also see that, and I haven't seen it in a while, but concerts for a while at like big festivals, they had the IV drip hydration.
1: Yes, I think when you sweat a lot out of your body, then you're missing nutritional, what do you call it?
0: I don't know. Nutrients.
1: Nutrients, but they're
0: electrolytes.
1: Yeah, electrolytes. And those have to be replenished.
0: Yes.
1: It used to be you just ate something salty.
0: Right.
1: When I was a kid, it was like, eat something salty. You've been sweating all day.
0: Take a salt tablet.
1: You take a salt tablet, right. But now it's electrolytes.
0: Now it's flavored like pears.
1: And you pay a lot more than just a salt, you know, tasting a little salt.
0: It's more flavorful.
1: Eating
0: and of course
1: of
0: they
1: chips.
0: Market it in a way that's like, you gotta have this or else you're gonna die. I did have a lot of those actually when I was at Rockfest sweating my literal face off. I did do some liquid IVs.
1: I'm sure it helps too.
0: Yeah, it does.
1: Because you're in a situation where you've sweat out a lot of the stuff you need to continue life.
0: But that's what you got to do. You got to use it when you're doing that. If you're just drinking like a normal day beverage every single day, well, then here comes the sugar for you. And you have to work it off in some way, shape, or form.
1: Judgey John says, hear me out on this, Ned.
0: Okay.
1: Be an effing adult and drink cream soda and leave everything else alone.
0: I haven't even tried a dirty soda. He's just assuming that I like it.
1: What's a cream soda?
0: You haven't had a cream soda? Have you never had cream soda?
1: Isn't that
0: Dirty soda?
1: No. A cream soda, to me, was a Coke with vanilla flavor. Am I wrong?
0: You are wrong, unfortunately.
1: So what's a cream soda?
0: It's just basically like a vanilla soda in a way, but it's soda, not cola. Like Coca-Cola
1: it's
0: is
1: soda
0: cola.
1: Water?
0: It's just soda water, but you know, with that vanilla flavoring, essentially. It's very tasty.
1: John, what's a cream soda? I don't believe what Ed just said.
0: Look up Faygo, man. Faygo cream soda or any of those.
1: Right. Ooh, yeah. That's not a Coke base?
0: No, that's not a Coke base. It is clear soda.
1: It's clear?
0: It is clear. Or sometimes, depending on who makes it, it's like an amber color. You could even try to like mistake it for beer to an extent. Cream soda's good, dude. But you throw some ice cream in it? That's what I'm talking about. That's my dirty
1: Googling
0: soda.
1: Cream soda.
0: You've never had cream soda?
1: Yes, I have. A sweet carbonated soft drink with a vanilla flavor named for its smooth, creamy taste. So there's no cream in it.
0: There's no cream in it. No cream in it whatsoever.
1: Originally created in the 18th. Yeah, A&W cream soda. That's what I've had.
0: Okay, all right. Yeah, okay, but that's
1: root. So that's not a cola beer. Base. I never knew that.
0: Right, yeah. Yeah, isn't that crazy?
1: Interesting. Let's typically see. Carbonated water, high fructose corn syrup, cane sugar, caramel color, and natural and artificial flavors.
0: Yeah, whatever those
1: are. It can be clear because all the ingredients actually are clear.
0: Right.
1: So you are correct.
0: Yeah, see.
1: I retract my statement of not buying you.
0: I'm an avid cream soda purchaser.
1: Are you really?
0: Yeah. I mean, mind you, it's been a while because I'm trying to cut back on sugary drinks, but it is delicious, man.
1: And a float, a root beer float, a Coke float.
0: Yeah.
1: That's dude. Just cream and soda.
0: Yeah, but it's root beer, you know. But it's not cream soda, though.
1: No, I'm changing. I'm moving on, Ned.
0: Gotcha.
1: Moving
0: on. All right. Now I want
2: always
0: root beer
2: have
0: floats.
2: To be about you.
0: Root beer floats for the life, man. And maybe Peddler's Fork should jump on that world. A dirty cream soda. What?
1: Well, I think the whole dirty soda craze came from the soda fountain phase.
0: Oh, yeah.
1: Because soda fountains always included, not always, but often included Cokes or, remember, Cherry Coke came from the soda fountain.
0: Yeah, pulled the syrup, grenadine, whatever it is. Yeah. I still get that bar, what do you call it, Cherry Coke at a bar, you know, just a grenadine and some Coke, dude. So good. But I end up drinking like 9 of them, and I'm like, oh my God, I don't think I can breathe anymore.
1: Colonel Clink, Ryan Clink said, try strawberry pop in ice cream. So strawberry soda with ice cream.
0: Yeah, that all sounds good.
1: Instead of NW root beer.
0: What are we doing here, man?
1: What's NW root beer?
0: NW root beer? I know A&W root beer. I know NW.
1: Oh, he probably meant A&W root beer float.
0: Oh, do they make
1: it's a strawberry
0: still?
1: Float? It's amazing. Trust me, you'll love it. Yeah, I probably would like that.
0: That does sound pretty
1: Mr.
0: good.
1: Mr. Ryan Clink.
0: Now I'm all really wanting some floats and ice cream. Way to go.
1: Yeah, I know.
0: Now I'm hungry again. 420 today, though. It's Throwback Thursday, and this is kind of a personal throwback for me on this one. I have a friend coming into town. My friend Kyle, you've met him before.
1: Kyle, he's a cool guy. Like Kyle. He's a good dude.
0: But he is the biggest, if not, there's no other band out there in the world that's as good as this band. And he judges it every single day.
1: I mean, you can say the band.
0: And I'm talking Mushroom Head here, Russ.
1: So he's a huge mushroom. He's the only huge mushroom fan.
0: My God, like he knows.
1: I can't imagine there's too many of them.
0: No, probably not. They're playing small clubs. They're not playing no arenas anytime soon.
1: Right. It's not like they're not a great band. They're a great band, but they're not A tier.
0: They're not Slipknot. They,
1: in his mind, they're A tier band.
0: Triple A tier. Like, well, they should be on main stages. I'm like, dude, they're no, it's not going to happen for you, man. And I was thinking back when we were discovering them back in the MySpace days, because MySpace is trying to make a comeback, Russ. And I was busy, you know, making my special page and putting all my cool songs on there and whatnot. And this song from Mushroom Head was in 2003. And it was the one that really got us going for it.
1: So it's an early Mushroom Head song from 2003. Judgy John came back in and said, I've tried the dirty Mountain Dew. Now, see, that would interest me because I'm a huge Mountain Dew drinker.
0: I try that, yeah.
1: And it's literally Mountain Dew that wants to be a cream soda.
0: See, they're trying.
1: Didn't work.
0: I do like a good creamy mountain.
1: Ned.
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3: Sean needs some healing stones from next door at the Metaphysical.
2: Oh, yeah?
3: Nice. Yeah.
2: He's feeling it today.
3: He center yourself, Sean.
2: Oh, yeah.
3: Center.
2: I mean, you got a hole right there, man. You know? Yeah. go get some like a holistic healing.
3: He's having a bad day. I said to him, keep grinding and then rub their faces in it when you succeed.
2: Damn straight, dude. Oh, my gosh. I pride myself in that sometimes. Yeah. Oh, my Lord. Don't even get me started. I'll be here all day about
3: it. Take the dance.
2: Yes. Dance around, man. Keep dancing and then dance on their graves. Yeah. That sounds pretty morbid, doesn't it? Yeah. Well, the band Mushroomhead, I've seen this band 30-plus times, Russ. It's the most band I've ever seen in my life, and it's because every one of their shows was so cheap for a while. They were like $10, $15 to go see them all the way up into Iowa. And then all of a sudden COVID hit. And now everything you want to go see them, it's like $50. And it's like, I'm not paying $50, man. I remember those days, man, where it was cheap.
3: I wonder if that's a false memory you're having.
2: No, it was $15. I remember. I still have ticket stubs, man. I still got all the ticket stubs.
3: But do you think it changed with COVID or before they were creeping up?
2: Probably before, you know, definitely, because they wanted more money.
3: I think COVID has just become such a defining line in everyone's lives.
2: Yeah. It's weird to think that it was, what, 6 years ago?
3: Mm.
2: 6 years ago now. Crazy. Where did that time go? Well, the song Kill Tomorrow, and this was the first song off their album 13, which in many ways was their most successful album.
3: Are they still together? Did they change singers? And
2: dude, they've had, I think there's
3: so
2: one,
3: many changes.
2: One original member left, and it's the drummer. And you don't want to go into the politics of that, because my God, the fans will be like, well, it was better back in 2000. I'm just like, shut up, dude.
3: Are they still touring?
2: Oh, they're still touring.
3: But it's only the drummer.
2: It's only the original drummer.
3: Interesting.
2: It's like many bands these days, right?
3: Yeah.
2: Kill Tomorrow, 319-234-5369 on the text line. Send a message to Rusty Jock on Facebook. Oh my God, this feels like MySpace days again. It's Rock 108.

0: remember specifically a time, Russ, my friends and I, that are coming this weekend, by the way, we were all, hey, that's my line.
1: I'm the burp.
0: But we would, before we go to a show, Mushroom Head, obviously, we would slam a Red Bull in the parking lot and they go, yeah, let's go. And then we'd go into the show and just mosh till we couldn't feel feelings anymore. I think back to that now and I'm like, I tried doing that today. Ow. I'm not going to do that. But there was a time that that's what we did.
1: I appreciate your teenage angst, Ned.
0: That was a different time, dude.
1: I thought that was horrible. Who cares?
0: Yeah.
1: It's a B-band that most of the world never cared about unless you were in a small Midwestern town that had a rock radio station that played baby metal bands.
0: Yeah, yeah.
1: I mean,
0: They have a unique history, and what I mean by that is that there was a time that the Roadrunner...
1: They had a couple hits, I will agree, yeah. And we play the hits. I love the hits.
0: Oh, of course. But the fun thing about them is that at one point, Roadrunner Records was trying to pick a band, essentially, whether it be between Mushroom Head and Mushroom Head got approached, and they said, hey, we would like a masked band to be on our roster. Do you guys want to do it? They turned down the deal, and then who took after that?
1: Slipknot.
0: Yeah. So it's like...
1: I don't think they could have been Slipknot, though.
0: No, I don't think they would have risen to the acclaim that they had. Or still have.
1: Dozer Steve and May, never been much of a Mushroom Head fan. They're just, this doesn't have a good... Oh, this does have a good beat, though. I'll give it 3 out of 5.
0: Yeah, 2003.
1: Dozer Steve and May, that really sucked, said Ray Tellen. Okay. Let me read the whole comment.
0: Wow, okay.
1: That really sucked, Mushroom Head.
0: Ah, wow.
1: I don't get it.
0: I don't even know what the name stands for. I'm sure it's supposed to be something.
1: I'm sure it's something.
0: Yeah.
1: Just don't know what.
0: It was Shock Rock in Cleveland, Ohio. I guess that's nothing out of the ordinary.
1: Jeremiah Big Truck Kramer. Yes, I'm here for it. Great live band, too. 4 out of 5. 4.5 out of 5 air horns. Mm-hmm. Trucker Jeremiah approves. Dale and Preby. Dale and Rundy Preby. Mm-hmm. Please put that back where you found it.
0: All right, I found it in the Mushroom Head.
1: Disgusting.
0: Disgusting.
1: Ryan Clink. Super glad this is not in rotation. Yeah, you and me both.
0: Yeah, I had to
1: you
0: add
1: and
0: it.
1: You me both, Mr. Clink. Judgy John. Mm-hmm. Okay, it's a book.
0: Of course.
1: The good old Mushroom Head. Now, like every other band that wants to attempt to stay relevant, they have to add some chick to what was once a male vocal band. So they have a chick singer now?
0: They do. It's actually the original member, the last one, his wife.
1: You got to stop that. Nah. There's too many chick singers. I blame Lacuna Coil and Skillet for these vocal travesties. If only those two didn't make it work so well. Lacuna Coil and Skillet do make it work very well.
0: They do pretty good.
1: 6 F's, that's the top of the Judgy John scale.
0: Oh, wow.
1: 6 F's for OG Mushroom Head.
0: Well, the fact that he knows that the female singer is in it knows that he sounds like he's a fan then.
1: My personal faves are QWERTY.
0: Oh, yeah. Yep. From not Beautiful Stories for Ugly Children album. No, the following one.
1: Hey, sorry. Let's write a song about the home keys on a typewriter.
0: Boom, boom.
1: Their cover of Rumor has it.
0: Yeah, yeah. Mm-hmm.
1: And Sun Doesn't Rise. I do like Sun Doesn't Rise.
0: Dang, I didn't know Judgy John was such a fan. I got to give him props.
1: John says he was a big fan of The Pit back in the day, and that's how he discovered Mushroom Head.
0: Okay, yeah, that would fit in
1: that.
0: That
1: was our metal show.
0: This was. Yeah. Yeah.
1: And that's all I have. Nobody's commenting on it because it's not worthy.
0: It's not worthy of the try. All right. Well, Alex the Forester from Palisade, Minnesota. Hell yeah. Love Mushroom Head. You need more shrooms into rotation.
1: There you go, Minnesota. Minnesota.
0: P1 Floor Center, been working late and I've had to strep throat since getting back from Rockfest. Uh-huh. My God, dude, that's painful. And also, I leave for Colorado tomorrow. Well, spread the love, I guess, of the strep throat. Love me some Mushroom Head, though. That was a good pick. Moser's Moments, immediately no. I thought it was static in my radio for a minute. And then I realized it was a song. I shut it off. That's not music. It's just noise.
1: So that's a bad comment?
0: Should we name that as, should that be a station thing? Like, it's not music, it's just noise.
1: Rock 108.
0: Only when I'm on? Wow, jam. Got straight insults going on here. Michael from Toddville. Not bad for a defunct band. Solitary Unraveling was there. Always be in my top five. But the way COVID was a lie and here we go. Political stuff. P1 can't shed. Boo. 5 out of 5 cans.
1: You can read the political stuff and just blame it on the person who wrote it. That's right. That's the
0: Not political guy,
1: I know.
0: Though.
1: What do you call it? deniability.
0: All right. Well, he says, by the way, COVID was a lie and Fauci should be in prison.
1: Okay, fine.
0: I guess.
1: Some people agree with that. Some people don't.
0: Mushroom Head, it was my 21st birthday show present. They rock. Rotate that bitch, Nedley. Derek from Chipola, rotation worthy. Got the heavy, chunky vibe. 7 out of 10. You only needed the top E string and lower D. P1 Cedor, hell yeah, bro. We don't get enough on Rock 108. 10 out of 10. Meg Brink, I like this B band. It's an afternoon delight.
1: It's a B band.
0: Russell from Morley, I get sucked. I get the sucked Mushroom Head joke. I actually got that one.
1: I didn't. What are you talking about?
0: I missed it completely.
1: No idea.
0: Christmas Swisher. I don't know what it caused. I didn't catch it from the start. It rocked hard, though. Amber Clefish. Nope. P1 Floor Sander. Oh, the strap's going away. Oh, that's
1: Amber, who loves her hard rock, gives it a nope.
0: Wasn't her joy. Mm-hmm. Last but not least, Nikki Timmons from LaPorte. Love Mushroom Head. I got a lot of love over here. You got a lot of the hate. So, no, you got a little bit of love over there, too. Okay, so.
1: Speaking of Nikki Timmons, sending out some love to Dustin.
0: Oh, yeah?
1: Who's having some medical issues right now. We wish him the best of luck and hope everything works out good.
0: Stay hydrated with Liquid IV.
1: Yeah.
0: The not sponsor on 420.
1: We like the Timmons. They're good people.
0: Yeah, they're cool dudes. Cool ladies and dudes. Yeah. Well, go check out that old school music video all the way from 2003 and maybe remember what your MySpace top five was. Did you have a MySpace, Russ?
1: I did.
0: You did?
1: I did. I set it up and then never used it. This is why. Okay? There's a specific reason I never used it.
0: Okay.
1: Because I came in at the time when everybody had the transparent text over ridiculous backgrounds.
0: Yep.
1: And you couldn't read any of the pages without highlighting them, highlighting the text so you could read what the frick was on their pages.
0: But it was so cool, man.
1: No, it wasn't cool. It's like metal logos. It's not cool if you can't read it.
0: Like I had to put effort into reading your MySpace page.
1: Sorry, I'm getting angry again.
0: It sucks. Maybe MySpace should stay dead even though they're trying to bring it back.
1: Can I just congratulate you today, Ned, made a huge jump in your personal success on the radio.
0: How's that?
1: Because you read a negative comment.
0: Oh, I did good.
1: A controversial.
0: A controversial
1: comment. You read a controversial comment.
0: Yeah, that's hard for me, man.
1: I know it is.
0: You know me,
1: man. Congratulations.
0: You know, I'll just keep getting worse from here then.
1: If you're not pissing people off, you're not doing your job.
0: Welcome to the internet, 2026.
1: It's my management philosophy.
0: That should be on the resume. I can piss people off real well. Oh, damn. Hire this man.
1: I might be the first program director you've ever had that said, Ned, you're not pissing anyone off. Work on it.
0: That's a good point. That's actually a very good point.
1: Work on it.
0: I give you credit on that criticism there,
1: essentially.
0: You
1: can't be all love. You need some hate.
0: The hate comes from the heart, you know. I gotta bring on the hate. That's how you gotta keep fueling it. Mushroom Head Kill tomorrow. Rock 108's Face of Beige. Comma, share. Do it there. Sound good, Russ?
1: I'm still angry. Bye.
0: Okay.

0: 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We've been family since day one.
1: 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LeJean, what do you think?
0: Happy birthday. I love you guys. We cannot wait to see you, Iowa. It ain't nothing but family.

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0: New rock from the Warning, Kerosene on Rock 108. Say it's Ned. Stick around, man. Got some lit along with some Event Sevenfold coming your way next. Plus, we'll take a look at your forecast while we're at it. It's Rock 108.
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0: Mid-70s right now and cloudy skies. Tomorrow, high of 85. Maybe a storm chance a little later in the day.

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3: On deck, gonna do some newer stuff from Fire from the Gods. But first, how about some newer stuff from the classics known as Anthrax? It's for the kids, guys!